I wrote the song as a message for help on behalf of anybody finding theyself. I wrote this letter to numb your pain. 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

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Alright, check this out. Look. Life is about making mistakes. It's also about trying to

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It's what it is. It's what it is now.

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1: Boy, toy named Troy used to live in Detroit. Big dope, stealing money, he was getting some coin. Was the shootouts with

1756, Salzburg, January 27, Wolfgang Amadeus is born. 1761, at the age of 5, Amadeus begins composing. 1773, he writes his first piano concerto. 1782, Wolfgang Amadeus Mozart marries Constance Weber. 1784, Wolfgang Amadeus Mozart becomes a Freemason. 1791, Mozart composes the Magic Flute. On December 5th of that same year, Mozart dies. 1985, Austrian rock singer Falco records

You're singing very well, I must say. This is a really good audience. This. You seem to know these songs as well. I'm very pleased with that.

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